0: from losing or I'm winning. 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

0: with Animal right here on your number one family fun radio, Kids FM. 3 minutes before we get some messages coming very, very soon. All right. I asked a question on WhatsApp. Remember that one? When we did round one? And the statements are, lightning can happen without rain reaching the ground. That's statement one. Statement two says, thunder is caused by lightning. And statement three, lightning is hotter than the surface of the sun. And you were to spot the lie. Let's see what you're saying on WhatsApp. Flourish says, the lie is lightning is hotter than the sun. All right. Faithful says, hi, my name is Faithful. And the answer is C, lightning is hotter than the sun. Favy, what are you saying? I've forgotten the exact questions, but I know that it's the first one and the third one. I know it's not the first one and the third one, so it was the second one. All right, here are you, Favy. WhatsApp. No, SMS. Special, I see your text. We'll work on that. Joshua says it's question one. Is the statement one. All right. Bura says, thunder is caused by lightning. Couldn't join in during the 6 o'clock hour. That's okay. That's okay. That's okay, Bura. That's okay, Billy. Australia is the smallest continent. Yeah, KK, well done. Statement three is your pick. And who else? Olaya me. Is that you? Oh, it's Michael. Michael says a song. Well, but what song, Michael? Let me know. And I like that you put the password there. But yay. If you said anything other than option C, which is, or statement C, which is lightning is hotter than the surface of the sun, well, you have to try again because the lie there is lightning is hotter than the surface of the sun. Are you underestimating the sun? The sun is so hot. Lightning cannot be hotter than the surface of the sun. That's not even happening. If not, man, if a lightning strikes, then it would take up an entire place then. Anyway, so the answer to the question is C. C is the lie. More to come after the break.
1: The I Beg to Differ National Finals, powered by Julius Berger. The round of 12 ends here. Three explosive features, six schools, three burning motions. But only the strongest will advance. At 3 p.m., Government Science Secondary School, Tungamaji, goes up against Silver Bird International School, Otakot, on the motion. Can economic gains justify environmental harm? At 4 p.m., Fountain School, Jikwe, will battle Straight Gate High School, Magodo, Lagos, on the motion. Is Nigeria a poor country? At 5 p.m., Preloma International School will go shoulder to shoulder against Square College Lagos on the motion. Must Nigeria adopt genetically modified foods to attain food sufficiency? Brains will clash, arguments will fly, champions will emerge. Who will qualify for the quarterfinals? I Beg to Differ National Finals, powered by Julius Berger, is supported by Obi Wheezy, Card Center Nigeria Limited, Waka Now, New Hall Schools, Lekki, Nigeria Conservation Foundation, and Drinks Dome. I Beg to Differ, the Tournament of Champions.
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Let's get the party started. 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

0: 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What time is it?
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0: Alan Walker and K391. I know, it has to be a code for something. Anyway, 3 minutes past eight this morning on Brainiac. That's what we're doing, the morning bell on a very fine Wednesday morning. And hey, I think the last question, the WhatsApp question, is Custom Ruckus on here. You know, Fabi says, I beg to differ. I even had to bring ChatGPT into this. Well, well, well. The third one is not a lie. But hey, I think I misread that statement. The statement should be lightning is hotter than the core of the sun. Not the surface, because, well, actually, lightning is hotter than the surface of the sun. Wow. But is it hotter than the core of the sun? No, it's not. I read that wrong. It should be the core of the sun, like inside the sun. Is it hotter than it or not? So yeah, that should be. But if you read all three statements like that, that means there is no lie anywhere. But if you read it correctly, which is lightning is hotter than the core of the sun, then that is a lie. All right, good. So Fabi, please don't come at me before you say Arsenal fans have started again. Hello, bright and shiny morning to you. Are you there?
1: Yes.
0: Oh, it's Choma. Oh, welcome back, Choma. I said I was going to leave that question for you. What was that question again? Something about... can you remember the question I asked you?
1: No.
0: Oh, you know what? I'm going to give you another one then. Here it comes. The Great Wall of China is made from many different materials. Statement two. The Great Wall is visible from the moon with the naked eye. Or C, some sections of the wall are more than 2,000 years old. Which is the lie? Say that again. Statement C, that some section of the wall is older than 2,000 years old. That is wrong. That is a lie.
1: Yes.
0: Well, well, well, it would interest you to know, Choma, that that is actually true. So, I'm going to leave... it will bring us down to two options. Option A and option B, which are... The Great Wall of China is made from many different materials. Or, the Great Wall is visible from the moon with the naked eye. Which is the lie there?
1: Can you come and be nearby?
0: Oh, no. Can you hear me now?
1: Yes.
0: Okay, so you have two statements left. Statement one, the Great Wall of China is made from different materials, from many different materials. Option two, the Great Wall is visible from the moon with the naked eye. Which is the lie?
1: Visible from the moon. Statement B,
0: the Great Wall of China is visible from the moon with the naked eye. You think that's a lie?
1: Yes.
0: Well, Choma, you think correct, because that is actually the lie. Choma is a brainiac. I knew that. And she's proven it, so well done. Thank you very much, Choma. You are a brainiac.
1: Okay.
0: Have a bright and shiny day. Oh, that's cool. So, yeah, I mean, you can't see... the Great Wall of China from the moon with your naked eye. No, you can't. It's not that tall. All right. Can I do one more? One more. And then we'll get some breakfast. Because I think my belly's beginning to give me some signals like, hey, Janeko, you're playing too much. Or you've not eaten yet. All right. We're going to get that very soon. But let's take the final call. If this connects, good. If not, well, we'll try another one. All right. Let's see who this is. Hello. Bright and shiny morning.
2: Bright and shiny morning.
0: Welcome. What's your shiny name?
2: My name is Ame.
0: It's Ame. Welcome, Ame. Are you ready to jumpstart your brain?
2: Yes, let's play.
0: Let's play. All right. Here comes your statement. Da-da, it's something about the brain. This would be a good way to end this. The brain is part of the human body. B, the brain... Can you hear me?

0: This day panel of judges, okay, thank you for my co-defectors. I'm here to oppose the motion that says meat can be eaten first, not last.
1: Okay.
0: With this new thought of mine.
1: Mm-hmm.
0: First of all, children like to eat only meat. In a case where a child isn't hungry, but he just loves the meat, he just wants to eat the meat.
1: Mm-hmm.
0: When the food comes down, he won't eat. Well, because if the meat comes first, he only eats the meat, then leaves the food and stays hungry.
1: Mm-hmm.
0: Because he doesn't like the food, he just wants the meat. Secondly, no money for meat. When the child is used to eating meat first, and suddenly there's no meat, he...
1: Oh, the line is breaking. I can't hear you again. The line is breaking. Could you move a little bit? Maybe go ahead and talk to us. Let's hear if it's better.
0: Is it okay now?
1: Okay.
0: Okay. So, let's start again.
1: All right. No, no. Go ahead. We got the point. Mm-hmm. Continue.
0: Okay. When the child is accustomed to eating meat first and there's no money for meat suddenly, he might not be able to eat the same thing if he's adapted to eating meat first. Thirdly, it gives a sense of satisfaction. For some people, when they're not eating and they just choose meat, it gives them that sense of satisfaction that, okay, I've eaten and I'm full.
1: Mm-hmm.
0: This is one point of mine. And I hope I'm able to convince the rest of the community that
1: okay, all right, thank you very much. I mean, the network almost tried to do you dirty there, but I mean, we got the gist. I like the fact when she had the satisfaction of eating the meat and eating the food and eating the meat. I mean, that you can't beat that, right? Okay, someone is asking what the debate is today. Well, the debate is

0: A very happy, happy day. All right, we have yet another voice note. Let's listen.
1: Good day, moderator, panel judges, accurate timekeeper, and my fellow debaters. I am the opposing team, meet last. My name is Lorenda Oluwafemi, and now I will say my own point. My first point is enjoy the meal more. You will eat your swallow or rice first. When you are very hungry, then you use the meat as a reward. At the end, it tastes better. My second point, it saves money. If you eat other food, you will eat less meat. In this economy, meat is expensive, so meat last makes it longer. My third point is balanced diet. Starting with vegetables, soup, carbs give you energy first. Then meat adds protein at the end. My fourth point is cultural way. In many African homes, you eat the main food first, then chew the meat as the last bite.
0: Okay.
1: I don't know what my sister is saying, but I prefer the meat last than the meat first.
0: Okay.
1: I hope with this point of mine, I'll be able to convince you and not confuse you that eating meat last is the best. Thank you.
0: Oh, yes. All right. Thank you so much for that. And with that, we end the show. Thank you so much. My name is Superstar Aiso. Onita the Onyx will be here with you tomorrow and on Friday. And guess what? She's back on Monday. Connie the Air Lady. In the meantime, I am going back to the morning show. So catch me on the good morning. Catch me on the morning bell tomorrow. Okay, so the morning bell tomorrow morning. We're going to have even more fun. All right. My name is Superstar Aiso. Have yourselves a wonderful time. And watch out for Miss Muna, the Playtime Professor. And of course, we have trending stories at the top of the hour. Bye-bye.

0: Time check. What time is it?
1: It's 12 o'clock, the culinary clock. The plates are clinking and the stories are getting spilled. So let's eat, laugh and share.
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All right, 12 noon. It's time for trending stories. We're going to start with sports. Bruno Fernandes is the PFA Players of the Year. Remember, yesterday we talked about him PFA trending. Well, now it has been revealed that Bruno Fernandes from Manchester United and Portugal has won the PFA Players Player of the Year. So shout out to him. Although some people will not be happy, they would have preferred Declan Rice, you know, because he did more for his team in the World Cup too. Anyway, congratulations to Bruno Fernandes. All right, also, the legendary musician is trending, Dolly Parton. As you know, she peacefully passed away at the age of 80 after a brave facing of a brief battle with cancer. And of course, tributes have been pouring in for the icon from all around the entertainment industry and beyond. President Trump has ordered that all flags be flown at half mast today in honor of Dolly Parton. All right, also trending is a very dark man. He's been trending because he's been in River State. Who has spotted him, by the way? Anybody has spotted VDM?

Well, he has accused security agencies of knowing unknown gunmen and failing to act at the NBA conference. Of course, some security personnel also disagreed with that notion. But yeah, it's been trending and a lot of people are talking about it. And we talked about Poco Lee trending as well because of his detainment. He's been detained by the UK authorities. His management has broken silence and they are denying all the claims, all the allegations, and hoping that he would come out scot-free. All right, so those are the trending stories today. Hopefully we'll get more information on them and you get to hear more on the Daily Scoop. My name is Superstar Iso. Coming up next, we have The Pickup Show with Miss Muna, the Playtime Professor. Till then, stay right here on Your Family Fun Radio, Kids FM 101.7.

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1: You came at a bad time, but you just...

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1: Kids FM was not the presence of intelligence. It was the character that shaped how that intelligence was used. Honorable adjudicators, intelligence matters because knowledge tells us what to do, obviously. But character matters more because character shapes the behavior, the impact, and the consequences. On this standard, character matters more. Furthermore, character is the foundation of society. If a society has several intelligent people who are corrupt, society may thrive to an extent, but institutions will gradually crumble and exploitation will thrive. Because character is the glue that holds civilization together. Our grandmothers thought about it. Even the Bible thought about it in Proverbs chapter 22 verse 1. That a good name is better than riches. Aristotle once said that teaching the mind is important. But if you don't teach the heart, there is no teaching therein. And Igala proverb also says, Alishone, that character is what makes a human. The question is, if our society, religion, and culture has told us time and time without number about the supremacy of character, then why do we argue this motion? Because at the bitter end, intelligence is important, but people of character, people of respect, people of discipline is what makes a society. Thank you very much.
2: Thank you too, Joseph Majesty Ojotebe of Government Day Secondary School Karu Abuja, champion of the Abuja Zero. Well done for that presentation round. We will now go over to the opposition, Vetland Senior Grammar School, and to Popola Mary Onyinkonsola. Onyinkonsola, the 3 minutes start now.
3: Good character is valuable, but good intention is the engine that drives good intention into effective actions. Good day, distinguished judges and everyone listening. My name is Popola Oyinkosola Mary from Vetland Senior Grammar School, and I'm speaking in opposition of the motion which states character matters more than intelligence. To start with, intelligence prevents costly mistakes. A person can be kind, compassionate, and honest, but if he lacks the intellectual capacity to carry out a task, then his good character would not equally produce good results. For example, imagine to a surgeon. Surgeon A is extremely kind, honest, and compassionate, but
4: 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Let's play.
3: Highly intelligent and technically efficient. If your life depends on a surgery, who will you choose? Obviously, the competent surgeon. This is not merely theoretical. The WHO records that diagnostic errors occur in approximately 5 to 20% between physician to patient relationship, proving how much accurate reasoning and good decision making matters in healthcare. A good heart cannot perform a brain surgery. Compassion must be accompanied with competence. Next, intelligence is also required in complex decision making and leadership. Yes, leaders need integrity, but leadership also requires analysis, critical thinking, and problem solving skills. Studies in leadership psychology shows that cognitive ability helps leaders in emergency situations and high-stake environments better than personality traits alone. In crises like war, pandemic, and finance, we need people who can analyze data fast and make good decisions. A good person without intelligence will lead to well-meaningful but disastrous choices. Next, intelligence drives innovation. The intelligence drives innovation, development, and national development. A city cannot develop on good character alone, but a city can develop on intellectual scientists, engineers, and innovative leaders.

0: nation cannot build itself on good intentions alone, but rather intellectual capacity. Can kindness invent a machine? Can honesty build a bridge? Can integrity create a computer program? And can good intention calculate the load of a building? No. These tasks require critical thinking and technical intelligence. Intelligence creates solutions to problems that character alone cannot solve. Lastly, let us remember that character can also be improved by intelligence. Intelligence teaches an individual that for every action, there is a consequence. For instance, imagine a student that bullies another teenager simply because he's not aware of the psychological damage bullying causes. But through education and exposure to new perspectives, he will understand and change his ways. Therefore, intelligence can also improve character. Ladies and gentlemen, Albert Einstein's intelligence gave us a knowledge of physics. Graham Bell's intelligence gave us a knowledge of telephone. And we certainly did not remember Ben Carson because he was a kind man. Instead, his intelligence made him a renowned neurosurgeon. Many Nigerian entrepreneurs did not thrive on good character alone, but through intelligence. A good-hearted fool can cause more damage than a smart person with flaws. Thank you.
1: Thank you very much, Popola Mary Oyekonsola of Vetland Senior Drama School. Brilliant introduction to this debate topic. And now that the case, or more like the cases, have been established, intelligence has been placed on one side of the scale, character on the other. We remember that balance has not yet been settled. We'll try to achieve that when we come from this break as we go into the rebuttals. As a quick reminder, please vote for either of these schools: Government Day Secondary School, Karu; Vetland Senior Grammar School, Lagos. Your voting can only be done exclusively on our live YouTube feed for this debate. YouTube, Nigeria Info. Search for Nigeria Info, click on live, go to the debate. There is indeed a poll on the live feed, and vote. It's also live on Facebook, but voting doesn't happen there. It happens only on YouTube. Voting now has started. It will end at the end of round three.
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9: 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You can catch the live broadcast there. So, remember to vote, okay? Exclusively on the YouTube live stream. Drop your comments, fine, but please vote by clicking on the poll and choosing between Government Day Secondary School, Karu, and Vetland Senior Grammar School, Lagos. So back to the questions we are dealing with. Can intelligence be trusted without character? Can character achieve enough without intelligence? And when the two qualities conflict, which should guide the decision? The students now test one another's reasoning as we go to the opposition, Vetland Senior Grammar School, Lagos, and to Olagbaju Hefsiba Oluwajomiloju. Oluwajomiloju, you have 3 minutes starting now.
10: Distinguished judges, honorable moderator, worthy proposition, ladies and gentlemen. My name is Olagbaju Hefsiba Oluwajomiloju, a student of Vetland Senior Grammar School, and I'm here to refute the points of the proposition. First, the proposition in his examples insinuated that character gives resilience. However, resilience without understanding of the problem is useless. Now, Thomas Edison, as he mentioned, tried 100 times before inventing the electric bulb. Now, if he didn't have intelligence and he wholly had resilience, will he have the knowledge to make the electric bulb successful? Of course not. Now, moving on, the proposition stated that character shapes behavior. Take, for example, leadership. Leadership is not just simply about being good or who is good. It's about being able to make effective decisions, even in complicated circumstances. Now, take, for example, according to Premium Times, Nigeria elected former President Shehu Shagari. Why? Because they described him as being transparent, financially transparent, honest, kind, self-devoted, and so on. Now, looking into it, in former President Shehu Shagari's, he lacked economic decision-making, which led to the 1983 military coup d'etat. Now, moving on, the proposition mentioned that character is the foundation of the society. It mentioned the book of Proverbs. Now, even that book of Proverbs teaches us about intelligence, wisdom, understanding, and knowledge, not mainly about character. Society needs trustworthy people, we agree, but trust without competence is dangerous. According to the World Health Organization, 5.7 to 8.4 million.
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10: You consider the consequences and then you determine which is the best action to take. According to the Organization for Economic Cooperation and Development, PISA 2022, it assessed students from 64 countries on the ability to generate, improve, and to evaluate complex problem-solving skills. Was it character that gave the student ability to solve problem-solving skills? Of course not. That's the proposition mentioned that character gives intelligence direction. Continue. Intelligence is an ability, and an ability can be used well or badly. 1 out of 10 patients experienced harm in their healthcare system. Now, half of these experiences were preventable. Good intentions are not enough in high-stakes situation. A honest doctor who lacks the necessary medical ability cannot simply treat a patient. Why? Because he has good intentions. Now, take for example the Wright brothers, Nikola Tesla, Steve Jobs, Jeff Bezos, Elon Musk, and Mark Zuckerberg. Do we remember them for their character? Of course not. We remember them for the intelligence and knowledge that has impacted our society, and not for the character that they use in their personal life. Thank you.
9: Thank you very much. Olagbaju Hesiva Oluwajomiloji of Vetland Senior Grammar School, Lagos. They finished second in the second Lagos Regional Finals. Now we'll go over to the champions of the Abuja Regional Final, Government Day Secondary School, Karu. And this time, to Uko Precious. Precious, time is precious. You've got only three. Use them wisely, starting now.
8: Distinguished adjudicators, throughout this debate, opposition has reduced the value of human beings to simply the capacity of the mind, telling you that because intelligence solves problems, it therefore matters more than character. But to accept their case, this house must accept a hidden assumption that that human achievement is determined primarily by the ability to produce an answer and not by the qualities that develop that ability. So since it's through difficulty, adapt to those circumstances, change and determine how it is being used. And that is precisely what we reject. Let me make our stance clear. We are not saying that intelligence is irrelevant, but when we compare both sides, character outweighs it. Let me measure the major classes found in the opposition proposition's presentation. First, the proposition told us that intelligence develops character. But now let us look at what they are saying. An intelligent person may cunningly act as if he has empathy, but when that empathy requires a cost, only true character lives. Because his good intentions are not enough, but true honorable judges. Stop intelligence and character lives, and when character lives, what better intelligence in the first place lives? Hard work, diligence, and discipline better intelligence in the first place. The first mistake opposition made was assuming that intelligence is a possession. But intellectual abilities are being cultivated. We need discipline to study, curiosity to ask questions, humility to accept that we are wrong. A meta-analysis of 2028 studies involving 413,074 students showed that cognitive abilities were being controlled for. Further academic research on self-control found that it greatly contributed to children's academic achievement and performance. Why? Opposition has this causal relationship all wrong, because if character is needed in the fundamental development of intellectual ability, then treating intelligence as a superior is therefore logically unacceptable. Secondly, opposition hates performance, but a brilliant student who skips classes, cannot effectively manage them, and cannot tolerate failure is most likely to undermine their potential, and this is not just speculation. 2023 meta-analysis of 125 students, 156 samples of 56,740 students found that underachievers